0: the 5 p.m. hour. Randy will play What's the Word? Cue to call. Now, if the 29th caller gives him the correct word of the day, they will be one of 10 qualifiers for the grand prize. A two-night stay at the hotels of the Disneyland Resort. That's right. And then you also have a 4 3-day, one park per day ticket for all you guys included in that right there. That's 4 of those. Now, the grand prize winner will be announced Monday, September 14th with Romeo in the Morning. We got your free Disneyland Resort vacation right here for you. 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Just Hot 94.1.
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1: 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At Just Swing It, swing like a boss. Eat like a king. 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

0: KG, it's been so fun, but I got to run before I step out of the studio. Reminding you guys, we're back Monday morning with Romeo. No regrets. Horrific tattoo stories. If you've got some, call in 842-5477, Romeo in the morning. He'll be waiting for you guys to share your trauma about your tattoos. And I've seen some weird ones, trust me. Also, don't forget, we've got your Disneyland Resort vacation kicking off with What's the Word on Monday. Details will follow right after this, folks, but I will see you guys tomorrow, same time, same channel. Hot 94.1, the rhythm of the valley. You've been kicking it with KG. Peace out.
1: 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Hot 94.1 wants to send you to Halloween time at Disneyland Resort, dazzling brighter than ever.
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13: 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Swing like a boss. 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
11: 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At Just Swing It. 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Drink like you drained it.
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5: 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At Just Swing It. Swing like a boss. Eat like a king. 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
4: She says she's been married to her husband for 10 years. Now, she's a stay-at-home wife and mother. My husband just recently injured himself at work, and now he's at home. He usually goes to work at 4 a.m. when he did work. He's been at home for 2 weeks already. He wakes up at 3 a.m. every morning as if he's going to work. Instead, he cleans and washes our cars, takes our dogs for a walk, makes breakfast for our children. I usually clean the house, walk our dogs, and make breakfast. But ever since my husband has been home, he's been doing all my housework just because he's bored. 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You know, man, just let him do it. Why don't you go on vacation for a couple of weeks? 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
7: 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At Just Swing It. Swing like a boss. Eat like a king. 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
5: 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At Just Swing It. Swing like a boss. Eat like a king. 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
6: 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At Just Swing It. Swing like a boss. Eat like a king. 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

everybody, what's going on? It's Romeo. And when we get back on Monday, well, I hope you're having a great weekend, by the way. But when we get back on Monday, we're going to talk a little bit about your tattoos. Have you ever had a tattoo gone wrong? Let's find out on Monday. It's Romeo. 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
4: 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At Just Swing It. 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
5: What up, brother?
4: Man, not much, man, not much. I need to apologize to you, man.
5: What?
4: I'm probably the guy that pulls in front of you every time. Because every time I go through the drive-thru, there's nobody there. But the second I pull in, 15 people pull behind me every single time. It makes no sense at all. And I sit there and I tell my wife and my kids, we'll go to Starbucks, we'll go to Dutch Bros, you know, Burger King, whatever.
5: Yeah.
4: Nobody's in line. We pull in and like 6 or 7 people are behind us all of a sudden. Like, dang, every time we come, people follow us.
5: That's so hilarious.
4: Yeah, my bad, man. I'll let you know what side of town I'm on. That way you don't come over there and I won't interfere with your side of town. And maybe you'll be able to hit it.
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Hey, what's going on, everybody? It's Romeo. Hope you're having a great weekend. When we get back on Monday, we're going to talk about your tattoos. You ever have a tattoo mistake or maybe get somebody's name tatted on you and they're not with you anymore? We're going to find out what happened on Monday. It's Romeo. It's Hot 94.1.

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3: 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Summer's ending, and it's time to get our kids ready for school.

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0: God we trust like this. 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
1: Who you with?
0: On the couch with my favorite sinner. I was about to, but you convinced us. Should I decorate her walls or log off to Pinterest? 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

Everybody, what's going on? It's Romeo. And when we get back on Monday, well, I hope you're having a great weekend, by the way. But when we get back on Monday, we're going to talk a little bit about your tattoos. Have you ever had a tattoo gone wrong? Let's find out on Monday. It's Romeo, Tide 94.1.

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Hey, what's going on, everybody? It's Romeo. Hope you're having a great weekend. When we get back on Monday, we're going to talk about your tattoos. You ever have a tattoo mistake or maybe get somebody's name tatted on you and they're not with you anymore? We're going to find out what happened on Monday. It's Romeo. It's Hot 94.1.

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2: 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At Just Swing It. Swing like a boss. Eat like a king. 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

blessed signing in on this beautiful Sunday morning. Hopefully you guys are cool, you guys are safe, you guys are healthy. Romeo's back tomorrow morning to talk about no regrets. Do you have a tattoo, a horror story? In Bakersfield, we're all tatted up. Everybody's tatted up. It doesn't matter. Was it that long? Was it a homie tattoo? But Romeo wants to know all about it. Tomorrow morning, Romeo morning, Hot 94.1. Anxiety.

Everybody, what's going on? It's Romeo. And when we get back on Monday, well, I hope you're having a great weekend, by the way. But when we get back on Monday, we're going to talk a little bit about your tattoos. Have you ever had a tattoo gone wrong? Let's find out on Monday. It's Romeo. It's Hot 94.1.

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Hey, what's going on, everybody? It's Romeo. Hope you're having a great weekend. When we get back on Monday, we're going to talk about your tattoos. You ever have a tattoo mistake or maybe get somebody's name tatted on you and they're not with you anymore? We're going to find out what happened on Monday. It's Romeo. It's Hot 94.1.

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1: Yeah.
0: Man, it feels good right now. I mean, it's not 110 degree weather, so actually, we're actually feeling fly today. Got the barbecue going on. The kids still gonna jump in the pool. But keep listening about them kids. I got tickets to Disneyland Resort vacation information coming up. Buddha Bless on the radio right now, only with Hot 94.1.

Everybody, what's going on? It's Romeo. And when we get back on Monday, well, I hope you're having a great weekend, by the way. But when we get back on Monday, we're going to talk a little bit about your tattoos. Have you ever had a tattoo gone wrong? Let's find out on Monday. It's Romeo, Tide 94.

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Hot 94.1, Rhythm of the Valley, Buddha Bless, and what's the word? 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If the 29th caller gives him the correct word of the day, they will be given one of 10 qualifiers for the grand prize. Two nights stay at one of the hotels at Disneyland Resort and 3-day, one park per day tickets. All you got to do is just listen to the radio. Grand prize winner will announce Monday, September 14th with Romeo in the Morning. It's a Disneyland Resort Vacation only with Hot 94.1.

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At 94.1, Rhythm of the Valley, Buddha Blasted. Yes, Rummy on the Mornings, back tomorrow morning. Talk about no regrets. Do you have a tattoo horror story? Tell you right now, it's Bakersfield. We got a lot of homie tattoos out here. If you didn't pay more than, let's say, $300, you probably got a regrettable tattoo. But Romeo wants to know.

Then again, I can be drunk. Hey, what's going on, everybody? It's Romeo. Hope you're having a great weekend. When we get back on Monday, we're going to talk about your tattoos. You ever have a tattoo mistake or maybe get somebody's name tatted on you and they're not with you anymore? We're going to find out what happened on Monday. It's Romeo. It's Hot 94.1.

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4: 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It's like the news. You guys don't remember the news. When the news would show you 10 stories a night, 9 of them were bad or negative, and 1 was positive. The last story of the news. Oh, and in a lighter note to end it. Yeah. No, there's way more good. There's still way more good people in this world than there are bad people.
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Everybody, what's going on? It's Romeo. And when we get back on Monday, well, I hope you're having a great weekend, by the way. But when we get back on Monday, we're going to talk a little bit about your tattoos. Have you ever had a tattoo gone wrong? Let's find out on Monday. It's Romeo. It's 94.1.

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0: 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You're kicking it with KG. Sunday fun day in full effect, baby. You know we always got your hook up right here at Hot 94.1, the rhythm of the valley, your number one station, and it's no different. 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We're bringing you this Disneyland Resort vacation for absolutely free, and here's the details on how you could win your tickets.
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Hey, what's going on, everybody? It's Romeo. Hope you're having a great weekend. When we get back on Monday, we're going to talk about your tattoos. You ever have a tattoo mistake or maybe get somebody's name tatted on you and they're not with you anymore? We're going to find out what happened on Monday. It's Romeo. It's Hot 94.1.

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0: 5477. That's the hotline to holler at your boy. If you got a request, give me a call or a text, and I'll take care of the rest for you just like that. In the spot to be, Romeo in the Morning, Monday, no regerts. Yeah, y'all remember that Snickers commercial with the bad tattoos? Well, we're trying to hear all your tattoo horror stories Monday morning with Romeo in the spot to be on Hot 94.1.
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know my little off they rocker. 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I'm up the street. 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

Everybody, what's going on? It's Romeo. And when we get back on Monday, well, I hope you're having a great weekend, by the way. But when we get back on Monday, we're going to talk a little bit about your tattoos. Have you ever had a tattoo gone wrong? Let's find out on Monday. It's Romeo. It's Hot 94.1.

idea. I've been on this since we was kids. I fill my mind up with ideas.

Hot 94.1, the Rhythm of the Valley. You're kicking it with KG. Monday, we got a whole new game for y'all to play. What's the Word? And this game of What's the Word will hook you up with free tickets to a Disneyland resort vacation, courtesy of Hot 94.1. You need some details on it? 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
12: 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Swing like a boss. Eat like a king. 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

0: 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And Monday morning, we've got Romeo back in the spot, bright and early, talking about horrific tattoo stories. Man, you got some bad tattoos? You know somebody with a bad or a horrific or an obscene tattoo? We want to hear all about it. Romeo in the morning right here on Hot 94.1. 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

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You better not ever go to cell block one. To any that talk to him and they in love, just make sure you hide your little sister from him. They tell me Chubb's the only one that get your hand-me-downs and party at the

from the Just Wing It Studios, KISVFM and HD1 Bakersfield, Hot 94.1, powered by Just Wing It, where 26-degree beer, monster wings, and wall-to-wall screens collide.